Yes. Well, are you hip? Yes, Mick, you're right. I think you've guessed them all. That would make you the winner. You are hip.

0: Well, a bit of a surprise piece of news here. We don't normally do news stories, but this one does seem fairly major. It'd be silly to ignore it. According to a Reuters news flash, the British government has apparently just been bought by Honda. The deal went through in the early hours of this morning. According to Reuters, Honda fought off rival bids from Unilever and the John Lewis Group, and is believed to have paid upwards of $400 million for the troubled democracy giant. I think if we can go over, we've got some... Yes, that's right, that's Nigel Pargeter there, no relation, Deputy Director of the Board of Trade. I think he's about to...
1: ...that this was a fair price and that the British taxpayer has got a good deal here. Honda have... let me finish. Honda have given us satisfactory undertakings to the effect that they will make no massive changes to the structure of government for at least 6 months, and that their only real social alterations involve converting Wales into a 7 million hole golf course and the replacement of all houses and flats in Great Britain with Perspex living
2: pods. Have you tried the...
1: Yes, I have tried one of the pods myself, and believe me, they are extremely...
2: What about unemployment?
1: Oh, what about unemployment? Are obsessed, aren't you? Every time a new idea comes along, some change which might do this country a bit of good, it's always what about unemployment? Change the bleeding record. Yes, there will be some unemployment. Honda have pointed out, for example, that we do not perhaps necessarily need up to 625 members of Parliament in the House of Commons. They're investing in a new laser-operated governing system.
2: So this country will have no elected...
1: Rejoice, can't you? This is good news for Britain. This is a vote of confidence in our country. It just proves what this government has maintained all along, that we are an attractive proposition for our customers. This is a good deal for Britain. A good deal. A good deal. This is a good deal for Britain. This is a good deal. This is good, G-O-O-D-D-E-A-L, for Britain. This is a good deal. Good deal for Britain. This is a good deal. Good deal.
0: Yes, well, I think I ought to say at this point that that was all made up. Honda haven't really bought the British government. It's a completely silly idea.
3: Fry.
2: Is it?
3: Fry and Laurie, Hugh Laurie and... Stephen Fry, and sometimes you just can't get the news out of your head.

0: Remember the last time you had food poisoning?
1: Oh, yeah, miserable. I didn't get out of bed. It came out everywhere.
2: I honestly thought I was going to die.
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0: from a magnificent album from earlier this year. That's Ryan Bingham with the Texas Gentlemen. They Call Us the Lucky Ones is the name of the album. And that track, I'm Going Nowhere, is the very last song on the album. Finishes in fine fashion. And a great request from my friend Stephen Sherrill this evening. Before Ryan Bingham and Texas Gentlemen, you heard Brooks and Dunn from 2005 from an album called Hillbilly Deluxe. Lots of tight jeans and mustaches and y'all going on there. Brooks and Dunn, Hillbilly Deluxe, and a great request from a friend, Cowboy. And before that, you heard brand new music from Eric Church and a new album on the way, I should imagine. It's 9:40 in the p.m. Let's have a listen to this.
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I like the big breakfast with Steve on 96.5 in FM. And for a big breakfast, you need a big salami. Make you strong. 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
3: I guarantee you won't listen to that show without smiling at least once or even laughing out loud. He is a champion. A great way to start a Wednesday morning. Yes, retroized. Keita Alexander. What a great Australian singer-songwriter. She comes from Brisbane, Queensland, and she's just got a brand new album out. It is 12 original tracks, some beautiful vocals, great songwriting. It's called Rage. Check it out. 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

0: 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A safety message from the Australian Road Safety Foundation and AAMI.
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